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I see no glory bite. 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

Now where did I put those years? I swear I had them here, just now, in the palm of my hand. I was going to give them to you, with a note and a card. I thought I'd given you my word. I must have put them down without thinking, like a set of keys, like the pen with which I was writing that in the twinkling of an eye has gone. All those words unwritten, the truths unsaid, the doors I can't unlock, the hours unshared, the tears unshed, lost to the tyranny of the clock.

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0: Enter a world of untold stories, never seen or heard before. All of them a sacred message created in this head of hers. Shh, be silent now. Just listen carefully and remember a sacred time when we lived together.
1: Hello and welcome to this edition of Folky Way, where we started off with a lot of energy from Ken Templin Academy, with a lot of contributions to it, many artists singing and playing. It was the Hocus Pocus Purple Rhapsody. And then we had, from 1978, Boston, The Journey and It's Easy. It's taken from the album Don't Look Back. The next artist is, I guess, relatively not very well known. It's Connach from UK. And we're going to listen to The Broken Memories from 2021. And in case you were wondering, it is Folky Wave with Peter Tillman.

0: Connacht and the Broken Memories from 2021. So father, or is it the other way around? From the Dolmen, there we find his father, and it's Taloch. And they perform at the Kostelfest Festival for 2015. This is the Gallows Tree.
1: With a prickly eye, but it breaks my heart for sore.

you bloody well cried.

Dolan Live at Castlefest in 2015. And we heard The Gallows 3. This band should actually not make studio albums. They should only make live albums because they are so awesome live. Next is music from Mireille Derksen from the Netherlands. This is Big Bang Drums.

Ryan Derrickson and the Big Bang Drums from 2021. Next is another track which has this lady in amidst them. It's a track from the USA collective The Tres Principes. It features a few ladies who sing, but there was added a soprano to it, and that's Mireille Dixon from the Netherlands. Her ambitions are far beyond the borders, and I think that's really good. She has a terrific voice. This is Greensleeves.

Featured instrumental on this track was the hammered dulcimer, Tres Principes, we heard, with three ladies, and the fourth one was Mireille Dixon from the Netherlands. Music now from Castle Dreams, they do a Belgian song, and they sing it really in old Flemish, and themselves, they are from Poland. So that's quite a thing. It's going on. This is Het Smitje, that's which translates to The Blacksmith.

Het smetje bij Castle Dreams. Hier die violin of Catherine Liper. Next is another violin player, also from Poland. Her name is Alicja Tjanst. And I know I'm not saying it in the right way, but it's absolutely not possible to pronounce this in the right way. We're going to listen to Robert Barta. It is composition, The Children Are the Future. And on violin, we have Alicja Tjanst.

Robert Bartown, die Magical Wesley Organ. En on violin, Alicia Tjanst. Tjanst. Beautiful. Music now from Belarus. It's Irderat. And we're going to listen to Dimna Yuda.

It's not folk, it's not prog or rock, it's just jazz music with a touch of blues. We're going to listen to A Tale of Two and their song The Letter.

A Tale of Two. And that those two are Stephanie Edlington vocals and Ian Lesser guitar and vocals. Together they are A Tale of Two. Stephanie Edlington we know from long ago in 1997, I think in 1998. There were two albums by Michael Dunford's Renaissance featuring Stephanie Edlington. This is Trip to the Fair.

0: Michael Dunford's Renaissance. And Haslam wasn't available for his new arrangements ideas, so he recorded Ocean Gypsy, the album, 1997, with Stephanie Edleton. Trip to the Fair was the track we heard. And that's it for this week's Folky Wave. This week's, today's Folky Wave. Enjoy what's yet to come. And I see you next time, here in the same place, at the same time. Folky Wave with Peter Timmerman. Bye bye now.
1: I feel the gates are closing. So enter your own world again, or be sure to stay forever. Once they're closed, you can never go back. It's up to you to choose. Just try to listen to the elves. Remember their voice and cherish what you've heard.

0: Enter a world of untold stories, never seen or heard before. All of them a sacred message created in this head of hers. Shh, be silent now. Just listen carefully and remember a sacred time when we lived together.
1: Hello and welcome to this edition of Folky Wave, where we combine folk and prog rock together in one radio show. And we heard just now, we had the Electric Light Orchestra from the third album. We heard Ocean Breakup and King of the Universe. Next, a beautiful song from Ninta from the Netherlands. It's a actually sort of mix of folk, rock and prog together in one track. It's called The Inner Child, and I hope you enjoy this beautiful song, which has an intro with a beautiful harp.

Great stuff from Ninta and Inner Child, 2022. From 2020, here's Hellscore from Israel. This is Nightwish a cappella medley.

Hell Score from Israel and Nightwish a cappella medley, and they are so very, very good, very inspiring and very expressive as well if you see them live. Next is music from Nightwish themselves together with John Two Hawks from 2005, his Creek Mary's Blood.

Nightwish live with Greek Mary's Blood, together with John Two Hawks on flute and vocals. Next in music from Una from Germany. It's called Anna Now, Who Die Hohen Himmel Reichen, or in plain English, Where the Heights Reach to the Sky.

Music from the original citizens of America, I think South America. You heard Una and Anna Now, Hoe die hun zoom hemel reigen, as I said, Where the Heights Reach to the Sky. Next is music from sticking in Germany, actually, with Fairy Tale from 2018. This is Autumn's Crown.

Beautiful stuff from Fairy Tale, from the album Autumn's Crown. We heard the title track to this album, Autumn's Crown. Next is music from the Electric Light Orchestra, from that same third album we started up with. Here's In the Hall of the Mountain King.

The Electric Light Orchestra and In the Hall of the Mountain King. Actually, it's a tune from Edvard Grieg, the classical composer from Scandinavia. And anyway, it was beautiful done and a little bit close to the original, I think. I could recognize it, some of it in it. Next is music from Faye from Germany from 2017 from the album Honey and Cinnamon. Here we have Sailing Ships.

Faye with Honey and Cinnamon and the Sailing Ships. We keep on sailing and we do this with the Doors. From 1972 is Ships with Sails.

Prachtig mooi. Beautiful. Ships with sails from the Doors 1972. We keep on sailing and we're doing this with the Celtic Women.

Well, the name of the group is a little bit confusing because they are named the Celtic Woman, but there are three or four of them, so it actually should be the Celtic Women. Oh, well, Sailing we heard from the album Believe from 2012. The last one will be one from the Electric Light Orchestra. Actually, how we started, we end with the New World Rising and the Ocean Breakup Reprise. Until next time, bye-bye.

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Once they're closed, you can never go back. 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Just try to listen to the elves. 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

Now it's the wind rushing. Better.

Welcome to the prestigious 8 Bush Racecourse, with a number of fine fillies running in today's ever-popular Family Dash. I particularly fancy Duchess. She's in stall number 6, but in the past, she's been rather hesitant at jump 18. The weather's fine and the going's good, so we should have a fine event. Everything's looking super as they approach 18, the water jump. Oh, Duchess isn't happy. She's pulled up rather short, throwing jockey Leslie Biglet into the drink.

0: two to get the splash going. You are talking Chuck Berry, Rhythm and Blues, and doing it oh so well right here on your Bob 60 Splash.
1: 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I hope you enjoy your splash with Mr. Bob.
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Yeah. Elmer Gantry's Velvet Opera. Nice after the colourful Radio Luxembourg jingle. British band became the Velvet Opera. Rather nice to hear that. They were a group that actually backed Pink Floyd for a wee while. Great stuff. Let's do it. Vintage vinyl. It is the Loving Spoonful today and their Daydream album. With two hit singles, the Canadian-American folk rock group released their second album after their classic hit, also entitled Daydream. The album, recorded at Bell's New York Studios and Sunset Sound in Hollywood, most of the album being written by John Sebastian. And here is his penned. There she is on the splash.

0: Good stuff too, featuring the Loving Spoonful. We are doing it today with the Daydream Vintage Vinyl. Right now, it is time to do it too, to get you rolling. Songs today for Alan Hodgson from Liverpool.
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0: Jolly good stuff too. Nice to have you there, Michael.

0: Helen Hodgson chose the tracks from Liverpool. Nice to hear from you. Very much enjoyed those two songs. Hitchhike from Out of Our Heads and the single Not Fade Away here on your Splash.
1: Here on the Splash.
0: I just said that, didn't I? I think I did. Booker T and the FGs right now. Instrumentally yours.

always sound good to me. Booker T and the MGs can't be still. We can't be still on this show. Spotlight artist today is Mama Cass of Jewish descent. Ellen Naomi Cohen adopted the Christian name Cass in school and assumed the surname Elliot. Initially, Cass was more interested in acting, but moving to Washington, where the folk scene was rising, she made her debut recording with the folk trio The Big Three on Winkin', Blinkin' and Nod on FM Records. The next step was joining the new Journeymen. Cass suggested with two males and two females, they adopt the name Mamas and Papas, often upfront vocalists. When the group broke up, Cass took on a solo career, and it kind of got better from there on. She's Spotlight Artist. She's Mama Cass right here on your Splash.

0: We just tend to be different on the splash, the exception. And the eagle flies on a Friday, right here on your Bob 60 splash. Good stuff, too. We always like to be different. Right now,
1: something golden.
2: Great grandma's glorious gramophone.
0: This is a comedy number by the all-round entertainer Max Bygraves. The track became a kid's favorite, so let's brush up with that big hit for Max, A Pink Toothbrush.

Dave Clark and the Five and Old Souls. We go back to the Loving Spoonful, the Daydream album on Pi International. Founder of the group, John Sebastian, took influences from the jug band songs, the blues, which he reworked into a pop format. Highly regarded, the Loving Spoonful's actual beginnings hark back to a party held, believe it or not, at Mama Cass Elliott's home. More about her later again. The long road of live gigs, some guest recordings, then a song that broke through, Do You Believe in Magic? The Loving Spoonful are one of the best groups of the decade, and here's his track from John Sebastian and the Spoonful, Butch's Tune, as we do it. Vintage Vinyl and the Daydream album, right here on your Bob 60s Splash Matey.

0: Loving Spoonful. And Butch's Tune, they were Vintage Vinyl today with the Daydream album on your Splash.
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0: A little bit of laundry needed. Let's go to Manhattan.

Make my Manhattan, if you would. Manhattan Laundry. Yeah. There you go. Cash Casino. Right now, little soul magic on the show. Let's do it with the times. And I've been hurt.

Nice song too, I've Been Hurt, featuring the Tams on The Splash. Let's go back to Mama Cash, shall we? She is our spotlight artist today. Cash's most successful album was Dream, A Little Dream of Me. A large lady, her health wasn't helped by crash diets and substance abuse, which ultimately led to her demise. Mama Cass was a name she never liked, but it stuck. Through the early 70s, she appeared on several TV shows, hosted the ABC Mama Cass TV program, and sang the song The Good Times Are Coming for the 1970 film Monty Walsh, her final appearance being on the Julie Andrews Christmas show. And our final offering from Mama Cass today is Make Your Own Kind of Music, as we do it, Spotlight Artist Time, on The Splash with Mama Cass.

0: We do. Every week on The Splash, we do it all the time. And we do this too.
1: Beat. The Beats with Bob.
0: Okay, you've done quite well on this one. The first clue was the first recording of this much-covered song was written by Norman Whitfield and Barrett Strong of Motown. A massive hit. It was the biggest-selling Motown record of all time. And the final clue was, strangely, the Miracles Run edition that didn't come out until after Marvin Gaye's version. The beat sounded like this. Did you do okay on that? Yes, you did. We have Charlie Newman, Danielle Browning, Kevin Baker, big old Johnny G, and the Golden Hen. Absolutely on the money. They knew it was this tune from Gladys Knight and the Pips, often thought better than the others.

What a song, what a rendition. Heard it through the grapevine. Beat the Beats, number 71, Gladys Knight and the Pips. If you did that one, well done to you. Let's do number 72. I'll give you the clue first of all. I'm being very kind, I've got to tell you. Along with Freddie and the Dreamers, this group is considered one of the very first Manchester beat groups. The beats are like this. Oh, come on, that is simple. You can definitely do that one. Studio, redsoundsradio.co.uk, regular email address, or catch us on the socials as we do Beat the Beat 72.

0: Melodeon Sweet Sensation. Oh, yeah. We have to do our reggae.
1: 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A lover finds a lecture to from you.
0: Say hi to Bernice Arkroyd in Deal, in Kent. Nice to hear from you. Thank you very much indeed. Couple of songs for your mate, Michelle Henderson.

0: Crosby, Stills, Nash. And You Don't Have to Cry. And slightly before that, Dave D. Dozy, Becky McIntitch, and Help Me, and songs for Michelle Henderson today from Boney's Arkroyd. In Deal says a lot of good memories from those songs. Could you whack them on for us? No problem doing that. You're very welcome to have yours included too. Meantime, we go to our cover lover spot. Otis Redding and Carla Thomas, Bring It On Home to Me, written by Sam Cooke, came out on the King and Queen album in 1967. Cover of Sam Cooke's song. It's on the flip side of his Having a Party. As we do it right here on your Bob 60s Splash.
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0: nice rendition of that song, Bring It On Home To Me, Otis and Carla there. New music time, indie rockers The Mystery Jets bounced onto the scene, performing on London's Eel Pie Island. Red Sands Radio were one of the very first stations to play them, and we invited The Mystery Jets to record songs for their debut album, Curve of the Earth, aboard the Red Sands Radio Towers. Find their new album, A Hole to See the Sky, from Universal Music. 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
1: And now, the pick of the week.

One of those songs that grows on you, our pick of the week from the Mystery Jets, The Long Lonely Road. Very nice indeed. Time to turn our attention to the continent as we go foreign exchange. This one is from Polito Ortega, and the track is Cora Son Contento. Yeah, happy heart, right here on your splash.

0: Wow, bit of fun. Palito Ortega and Corazon on Contendo. You like that?
1: That's a bit of a Bobby Dazzler, isn't it?
0: I thought it was pretty good. Yeah, wasn't bad at all. As we get nearer the end of the show, let's do it with Canned Heat, shall we? Going up the country. Yeah, what can we do? Take a picnic with us? Go for a little wander down by the river, by the sea, by the coast, over the hills and far away? You know.

Yeah, we gotta go. You're not wrong there. Richard Barry and the Pharaohs, Louie Louie. And the song was written by Richard on Flip Records, adapted from Ayman Al Loco, Tie Up the Madman by the Cuban bandleader Rosendo Ruiz Jr. Getting out of here with the Packers, Hole in the Wall. What a tune, too. What a tune. Hi to Adam Hardwick. Blimey, long time since I heard from you. Charlie Browning. Nice to know you're there. Get in touch with us however you like. Social media. Mail us, studio at redsoundsradio.co.uk. We'd be delighted to hear from you. Thanks for being there. Live from our Thames Estuary studios, Bob 60 Splash is a Red Sands Radio production. See you next time. You take it easy. And it's definitely over to you and out from me.

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What a terror.

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1: Are you sitting comfortably? Good. Then we'll begin.
2: Les Anting. I'm happier than a goat in a landfill.

Well, of course, I can't speak for you, but I'd actually never heard of that band before until today when it popped up in my inbox as a... Have a listen to this, Les. It's a man called Vandenberg, and that track was called House on Fire. Hello there, it's Les Anzig in for another couple of hours of Music Mayhem and the Music Mayhem Mix. We've got great music throughout the next 2 hours. Continuing now with Peter Gabriel and Panopticon.

A lively little tune there from Bobby Jones, ass-kicking blues rock track, Two-Headed Woman, to the Red Hot Chili Peppers and the Zephyr Song.

Music Mayhem mix with AC/DC and Give It Up. Here's a couple now, one old and one new from the Rolling Stones. First, Tumbling Dice, and then from the new album, Rough and Twisted.

And there they go. Brand new music from the Rolling Stones there from their new album, Foreign Tongues. And that was called Rough and Twisted. Here's Bondi Cigars now, a little bit of arse-kicking blues rock with Bad Weather Blues.

And they were the Stone Gods, You Brought a Knife to a Gunfight. Just before that, the band Tail Gunner and War in Heaven. And now for young Gemma Chrysler from her album Nine Covers and Me. And here's a cover. This is Wonderwall.

And the Music Mayhem mix continues with Supertramp there and Downstream. And now, Bonnie Raitt, I Need Love.

You know, I don't mind whether it's Fish singing or Steve Hogarth. Marillion is absolutely great for me. Childhood End there, or Childhood's End, I should say there, from Marillion. Here's Hello Goodbye Now and All of Your Love.

And just in case you're wondering, I'm Les Antink, and this is 2 hours of music mayhem. And they were Biffy Clyro and Born on a Horse. We've got music coming up from Stonebroken, Joe Bonamassa, Cinderella, Electric Light Orchestra, and others on Music Mayhem.

And that was Stone Broken, Me Without You. And before it, it was Chris de Burgh and A Spaceman Came Travelling. Here's Joe Bonamassa now, One of Those Days.

Jeff Lynne and his band, the Electric Light Orchestra, and Don't Walk Away. And just a little bit before that, Cinderella. Not the ones that go to the ball, but the ones that go to the Rock Hall. Cinderella and Long Cold Winter. Wishbone Ash on the way with Cosmic Jazz.

And it could only be Aerosmith there, and Amazing, the orchestral version. And before that, the fabulous Bullet for My Valentine. And yes, I'm still waiting for the new album, which keeps getting pushed back. I think it's going to be next year now. The song there was A Place Where You Belong. That's it, I'm done for another week of Music Mayhem. Try and join me again if you can next week. Until then, I'll say goodbye, ta-ta, and I'll see you next time. And I'll leave you today with the Eagles and Long Road Out of Eden. Bye for now.

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0: 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Dear listeners at home and people in our cozy little chat room, please feel welcome to this new Future Feature Edition that brings Kinetic Elements live album that radiates the word prog. World premiere of their Live from New York album. Well done, Kinetic Element, for working so hard on this new release. Dear listeners, we will bring you a couple of brand new live songs, chat a little bit about the band's history, other matters, and a surprise. And we also have a few band members in the chat room right now, ready to chat with all of you. Have a great time! Salut à tous, les gens qui aiment la grande nouvelle musique progressive du monde entier. Chers auditeurs à la maison et les gens dans notre petit salon de discussion confortable, n'hésitez pas à cette nouvelle édition Future Feature qui apporte l'album live de Kinetic Element. Nous vous apporterons quelques nouvelles chansons live et une surprise. Amuse-toi bien.
1: This is the guitarist from Kinetic Element, and if you're from the USA, it's Peter, and if you're from England or anywhere else, it's Peter. And you're tuned in to the show that makes me cry every time I hear it. It's the Future Feature radio show on Progcore Radio.
0: Well, thank you, Peter. You have been listening to an excerpt of the opening track, War Song, of the album Live from New York. We only have 1 hour, so excerpts of songs of a 75-minute album are necessary. Mike Visaggio and Peter Matuchniak will explain later on what this is all about. Well, more than enough talking now, let's continue with the next world premiere. Enjoy the full live version of Epistle.
2: As an apostle of providence unto the conscious, people of goodwill.

0: Yes, long songs are their signature, but shorter songs, like this song, Epistle, are evenly beautiful.
1: Mandatory history lessons.
0: Mike and Peter are here now, so it's time to see if these guys can talk as good as they can play, right? Welcome, guys, for some quick yet deep questions. Mike, could you please tell us a little on what Kinetic Element basically is?
2: Well, the Kinetic Element is a progressive rock band in Richmond, Virginia. And we are in the vein of, I guess, traditional symphonic classic prog, like, yes, Emerson, Lake and Palmer, and Peter Gabriel era Genesis, maybe a little bit of King Crimson thrown in there. We have three albums out, and we are, I guess you could say, our lyrics are kind of spiritually tinged, but we are not, you know, a worship band or anything like that. We're a prog band that just wants to make wonderful music and touch people's hearts.
0: Okay, thanks, Mike. Yes, for sure. You guys indeed do touch my heart for quite some time now. And I think I'm not the only one. I see Peter nodding. The band has over 10 years of history. What are the most important steps in that time frame, Mike?
2: I got involved with a website called Progressive Ears that introduced me to who was who in the business and who was a follower, who were fans, and I began introducing myself to them using my solo CD that I recorded in 2006. You know, the decision to bring people on board to be in the band and start playing shows back in 2007 and 2008, getting our feet wet, was an important step. Next thing I knew, 2009 came. A friend of mine in New York decided to get behind us financially because at the time, getting our own equipment was just out of the question. And he spent a heck of a lot of money on us getting our first album recorded that enabled us to start getting a name in the business and starting people to take an interest in what we were doing. After being a trio for a long time, we got a guitarist here in Richmond who helped us make our second album, which was Travelogue. The first one was called Powered by Light. And the guitarist left us in 2017 after we had finally succeeded in playing almost all of the existing progressive rock festivals. We played the Prog Day pre-show twice, got a gig opening up for Circa. But finally, when we recorded Travelogue, we really got some serious attention from the progressive rock press all over the world. And that led to our appearance on the main stage at Rozfest in 2016. And 2 weeks after that, at Terra Incognita in Quebec City. And then another invitation to play Progtoberfest in 2017. And 2 years after that, I should mention, of course, that our new guitarist, Peter Matushniak, has had a big influence on our direction, and he is the guitarist on our third studio album called The Face of Life, and he played with us at the Progstock Festival in 2019, and we are very happy to have him in the band.
0: Thank you for this deep and impressive view from before the band was born until the status right now, Mike. So let's enjoy parts of this history with the support of some audio then. Here is Last Word from the 2019 album, The Face of Life. Enjoy!

This was only 1 year back, Last Words, from the album The Face of Life. Going a bit further back in time, we meet the album Travelogue from 2015, and we're going to play the title track for you, Travelogue.

0: You just listened to Travelogue from the Travelogue album. Isn't this a classic prog jam? Guitar by Todd Russell on the original album, played by Peter Matuszniak on the new live album. The album What This Show Is About and Where We Return To Soon. History lessons are over. Future side dish. But first we take a little, yet important, step in the future. Peter, what about rumors on a new Peter Matuszniak solo album?
1: So after I finished my second solo album, I started getting a lot of requests to do guitar for kind of like session work, I guess, for different musicians from around the world, Belgium, Italy, England, and the United States. And I thought, rather than work on the next two albums, which I had in the pipeline for my solo work, I wanted to kind of grow as a musician and work on my production skills. So this gave me that opportunity. And I did probably about 20 different pieces over that last 5 or 6 years. So before I actually do my next two solo albums, I'm actually going to release this as a sessions album coming out probably the end of summer. And so I've got one song that I've snuck into the list for you to play. It's one of my favorites, and it's going to open the album. And the original, like many of the other ones on this album, I actually have lyrics and vocals, but I've removed that and done my own arrangement. And again, it's another long CD, about 75 minutes long. But this is one written by Hamlet called Big Heart.
0: Your ears will get spoiled with a true surprise. You can now listen to a very early sneak preview on a song from Peter Matuszniak's solo album he is currently working on. Yeah, the real future feature of today is this song called Big Heart by Peter Matuszniak.

0: Wonderful, wonderful song. Thanks, Peter. You know I will be looking forward to this new Sessions album. Wishing you a great time recording, mixing and mastering it. So, as promised, we return to playing new yet unreleased songs from the album Live from New York. Peter, can you tell us details on this new Kinetic Element live album? What is this album about?
1: Yeah, we have a new live album out that we recorded in New York at the end of our East Coast mini tour. I actually live in California, so this was the first time meeting this lot in person. And so last October, I took a flight from LA to DC. Next day, we were in Mike's rehearsal studio in Richmond, Virginia, playing together with me for the first time. We just had, I think, about 3 days to rehearse, and then we rented a van and headed off to play these three shows. One at a local gig, I guess, if you will, in Virginia Beach. Then we drove off to New Jersey to play at the Progstock Festival. And then long drive from there the next morning to New York at the famous club on Long Island called My Father's Place. So this album represents that last show, and it covers three periods of the band. Two songs from before I joined, two more from the studio album I just recorded with them last year, and then one totally brand new song, which will be coming out on an album next year. So even though it's only five songs, it's actually over 75 minutes long in a true Kinetic Element fashion. I learned that the hard way with Mike when he first asked me to join the band. He said, I'll just send you one song and see how you do. And it was 15 minutes long, so I did my best, and I guess the guys liked it. And he said, let's just send you one more, and then we'll make the final decision. Well, the other one song was 20 minutes long, so you have to be a little bit careful when Mike asks you to do something, because you end up with more than you bargained for. And I found that again when I arrived in Virginia, because with 3 days to go, he said, I've got one new song for the next album that I'd like you to learn. So I was a little bit apprehensive, but I heard the song. It was really great. And it's my own fault, because I'd been pushing for this new album to be about the lunar missions, the Apollo missions from 50 years ago. And I had a few songs of my own that I wanted. And Mike had written this excellent song that I said, okay, when I heard it, we have to do it. And so I asked him, is it 20 minutes? And he just nodded his head. So anyway, it's going to be on our new studio album next year, but it's also a preview, I guess, on this live album. And it's called Chasing the Lesser Light.
2: Now, about 50 years ago, this country got together and decided that we would have a goal. And that goal was to be to put a man up on the moon. And Peter here, our guitar player, this is his third show with us. So
3: third show now.
2: Third show. That's amazing.
4: In the past 4 days.
3: We just
4: in the past
3: met 4 days. Him. We actually just met him last week.
2: We saw a homeless guitar player on the street. We said, yeah, come with us. Come on. We'll give you food. We'll give you food and coffee. Come on. Anyway, Peter came up with this idea of writing a song that had to do with the moonshot. So
3: writing a whole album about it.
2: Yeah, seriously. So this is the first song that's going to be coming out on that next CD.
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0: You listen to an excerpt of Chasing the Lesser Light, which is 20 minutes in full. My friends, I know these are 21 fascinating epic prog minutes. We are close to the end of this release show. I will tell you an important message first, and we will round up this edition with an excerpt of The Phase of Life. Thank you so much, Kinetic Elements, for your energetic, kinetic music. Especially this new live album, Live from New York. Many thanks to all of you listening, the musicians on board, everyone in the chat room, and of course, all you lovely people at home. 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

0: This is the guitarist from Kinetic Element. And if you're from the USA, it is Peter. And if you're from England or anywhere else, it's Peter. And you're tuned in to the show that makes me cry every time I hear it. It's the Future Feature Radio Show on Progcore Radio.
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